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1: Thanks for hanging out. Nickelback back with a new album, Everything Under the Sun. It's got that single Rattle the Cage on there. Tread Krueger, not Kroger, as we all thought. He alluded to that it's got every side of the band on it. A lot of cool songs that hit hard as anything they've ever done. Songs that take a chance. So we'll see. October 30th, that'll be out.

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1: You and a guest could go to Vancouver to catch the boys in the M72 World Tour. 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
1: Thanks for hanging out. Jimmy Eat World doing that anniversary show. Anniversary of Bleed American. 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
1: Thanks for hanging out. 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
1: Thanks for hanging out. It's Stacy with you. Now, I didn't get into South Park until my 30s. Not shame on me. It's kind of like a time capsule now. Enjoyable still. But their 29th season is underway. South Park, but not South Park anymore. It's called South America. And on Paramount Plus if you got it.

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1: Thanks for hanging out. It's Stacy with you and Tom Cruise wearing prosthetics in the movie Digger. That is in theaters now. If you want to go catch a flick, got Verity, which is with a couple of the brunettes du jour, Anne Hathaway and Dakota Johnson, with heartthrob Josh Hartnett in this one. And then also Primetime is doing really well after its first week. Robert Pattinson as Chris Hansen, all about the TV series To Catch a Predator. And Resident Evil, the new Resident Evil, doing good. Heart of the Beast with Brad Pitt. Practical Magic 2. There's a ton of movies.
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1: Metallica in Vancouver and then elsewhere. 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

0: 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Spine Melon with No Rain. And that always used to be one of my favorite videos back in the day. So good. You know, if you would like to see videos, I don't know if you know this or not, but on Amazon Prime, they've got some channels where you can just watch all videos. It just rolls one after the other. And there might be a few little pop-up ads, but not much. Cool for a party. You're hanging out, cleaning the house, put it on. You can choose like country. There's heavy rock. 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But pretty cool to see old school videos. All right, so I've got tonight a few hours to play some tunes for you. So if you want to hear anything, you can find me on social at DJ Mel Taylor. 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You can send me a message at any time. I'm all about it.
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Metallica taking over Vegas. I think it's so cool. They did their Vegas residency a few nights ago, and they've got 24 days, I think. But it'll run off and on until March the 19th. So if you're going to Vegas, you stop in, you can still go check out all the cool exhibits all around Metallica, including, I think, at the Hard Rock, you could, like, get married or something. Metallica style. It's Screaming Suicide.

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to say if your boss asks you to work this weekend? 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

97.7 at WTF. It kind of made me sad a little bit when the Rolling Stones said that they were going to take this year off from touring. I just wonder if maybe that's it. I don't want to say that out loud. It's just my own personal thoughts. But they did put out that last album, Foreign Tongues. I have it on vinyl. I got it from work. But just wondering what's next. It is Linkin Park. It's Faint. I mean, those guys have had such an amazing...

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I'll tell you what, a show that I would have loved to have gone to is on Friday. AC/DC did a makeup show in Jersey, and the Foo Fighters freaking opened for them. Hit after hit, I am sure. I mean, maybe they recorded that for something. I definitely watch. It is the Foo

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0: Lexington's Rock Alternative, 97.7 at WTF. So you can now actually go and stay at the apartment that Kurt Cobain used to live in back in the day. Like 1991. He lived there for a few years. It's just one bedroom, one bath. It's super simple. I'm going to go look at the listing, actually. I've not looked. I don't know how much it costs or anything, but it's probably maybe inspiring a little bit. Still have a good story. He wrote about 75% of his music while living in this apartment. So pretty cool. You can now get that on Airbnb. Olympia, Washington.
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Lexington's Rock Alternative, 97.7 WTF. When I think about this song, it makes me think about all of Shinedown's number one hits. You think that some of them just get stuck in your head. Like this one for me, I will be singing it later on this afternoon. It's I'll be like washing the dishes. It is Monsters. And this is a request for Terry working tonight's late night.

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If you loved Spider-Man, Brand New Day, I mean, I had friends that have seen it more than once. Hence, making like $2 billion domestic, three highest grossing movie of all time. Anyways, now they're going to put out additional footage. So they haven't released...

97.7 WTF, Lexington's rock alternative. Nickelback's new album comes out the last weekend of the month. It comes out on the 30th. I can't wait to check it out. It's in this song right now, week two of number one on the rock chart. So congratulations to the band. Haven't done that in like 12 years.

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0: 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Smashing Pumpkins, they were awesome at our iHeartRadio Music Festival just, what, 2 weekends ago? Killed it. I would love to see them live. They've got this Rat in the Cage tour. They just kicked up on Wednesday nights, and the first set is entirely, you know, Melancholy and the Infinite Sadness tracks, but then they played, like, Galapagos for the first time in like 18 years live. My husband is a huge fan. We were supposed to go and he has to go out of town and just, I don't know, I would love to see it. They also gave Jesus and the Sun its debut, which is a track featured on the 2011 reissue of Gish. The Rats in a Cage tour continue over the next month. Maybe the universe will make it happen. I don't know. I just feel like that's a great one to catch this fall.
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What would you do? This guy in North Texas, he went to the ATM and he found a little bag, had $128,000 in it, had some checks and things. Looks like it belonged to a Chick-fil-A. And so he went to like the nearest location. Manager said it was not theirs. He called the police, returned all of the money. $124,000. I guess there was a Brinks technician that was working on the ATM and was supposed to put it in and forgot. What would you have done?

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Lexington's rock alternative, 97.7 at WTF. Nice and chill, a little Pink Floyd, pondering life for a moment. Just like one of those songs, or actually any Pink Floyd song is for me anyways. I got a request for Brandy. Wanted to hear some 30 Seconds to Mars. Man's been pretty quiet lately. What if

97.7 and WTF. So tonight, this band will wrap up their tour, and it's been very successful. Most dates sold out, if not all. It is Bill Murray with A Day to Remember. It's such a great song. The song is called Always

0: 97.7 and WTF, Lexington's rock alternative. Metallica, that is Fade to Black, and they have now officially taken over Vegas. They're doing their Vegas residency. They've kind of split it up. They got dates this year and then some in 2027, but some of the exhibits will run fully through. So even if you are not able to see them, you can also jump on board. You can donate blood. They've got that Metallica X Red Cross blood donation experience, which has a replica of Lars Ulrich's drum kit that you could win. They've got artwork and music, vendor and other interactive Metallica stuff. You can donate blood. I know James Hetfield did before they performed on Thursday night. So Hard Rock Cafe has launched a Metallica pop-up exhibit. It's got themed weddings for Las Vegas residency, which is so cool. But, you know, I also tell you that right after they finish out the residency, they're going to do the M72 tour again, and we've got a chance for you to win a trip to Vancouver to kick off the tour. Airfare is included. You get, like, snake pit passes, all kinds of fun things. If you're listening to us on the iHeartRadio app, just click that contest button and get signed up.
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1: 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Lexington's Rock Alternative. Cannot believe it. It's already Halloween coming up so soon. Get your costume early, right? Get what you want to wear. And maybe it doesn't fit. You can still have time to return it. All the stuff is in stock. I mean, people are going to go crazy this year, I feel like, for Halloween. It's bad wolves. It's zombie.

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97.7 at WTF. It's kind of crazy thinking that tomorrow it's Brian Johnson, frontman of AC/DC. It's his birthday, and he turns 79 years old. So I'm going to play a lot of AC/DC tomorrow in his honor. It's KG Elephant. It's Ain't No Rest for the Wicked. True statement.

Lexington's Rock Alternative, 97.7 WTF. I've always been obsessed with Guinness World Records. I would love to accomplish one of them. I thought this was kind of fun. Nearly 300 canines descended on this Nevada water park for an event that actually broke the Guinness World Record for the most dogs attending a dog pool party. I don't know. I just thought that was fun. It's a perfect circle with Starless.

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0: 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This is one of those stories of what would you do? I mean, I started thinking about, my family and credit card debt and things like that. But police in North Texas say this 37-year-old guy found a bag. He went to the ATM, get 20 bucks out or something, and he sees a bag. It's got Chick-fil-A written on it or something. And so he looks inside. He finds $128,514 in cash, also 19 checks. And because of the bag, he thinks that maybe it belongs to a Chick-fil-A. And so the guy took it to the nearby location. Manager said it was not there, so he called the cops. Investigators later determined that a Brinks technician was servicing the ATM. I guess when whoever came up was supposed to, take the money and was going to put it inside, but he left it by the machine. Police say that every dollar was accounted for. The man said he wanted to remain anonymous. The police chief said, quote, he just thought it's the right thing to do and he doesn't think it goes beyond that. What would you do? $128,000. My gosh. I'll leave that one to you.
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97.7 at WTF. Are you singing Bon Jovi out loud? You should be. I wasn't going to give you a hard time. I think any time that Bon Jovi is on, if you are not singing out loud, then something's wrong. Hi there, it's Mel Taylor, just filling in for these wee morning hours. Hope you're having a great one. Whatever that you got going on, whether it's coming or going, it is Linkin Park. It's Somewhere I Belong. Or I guess just hanging.

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I got brand new music for Motionless in White, and it features Skylar Gray, who has been in so many things with Eminem, Dr. Dre, Rihanna. Song is called R.I.P.

0: 97.7 at WTF. I got to tell you, I love it that it is officially now October. Yes. So things to look forward to for this month in sports. You got game one of the World Series set for the 23rd. Also, the NHL season kicks up this week. The new NBA season tips off October the 20th. And then on TV, the new Carrie miniseries, I hear, is big. Grey's Anatomy on for the season 23. Also, if you are into NCIS, they're doing like a triple header on October 6th because they've got different ones now. So just NCIS and then the New York version and then Origins. In theaters, Tom Cruise's Digger is out this weekend. The Social Network sequel, The Social Reckoning. There's a horror movie called Other Mommy. And the newest Street Fighter movie also comes out on the 16th. Plus that Aussie big film documentary comes out on the 28th. Holiday-wise, Columbus Day and Indigenous Peoples Day on the 12th. You got Halloween on the 31st. And it's on a Saturday. Plus some other fun holidays. Boyfriend Day, International Beer and Pizza Day on the 9th. No Bra Day, Slap Your Coworker Day, and National Cat Day as well. So rock out some October.
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Austin City Limits Festival is happening this weekend and next weekend. 21 Pilots play tonight. You can catch it on Hulu and Disney+. 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
1: Can we get some Red Hot Chili Peppers? 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

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Stone Temple Pilots with the Big Empty. And this is my last request in for today. It's for Ryan, who is headed into work this early Sunday morning. Wanted the new one from Papa Roach.

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1: Very cool prize up for grabs, thanks to us and Q Prime. Oh, man. Opening night of the M72 World Tour from Metallica. So that starts up in May, and that runs through June. But do you want to go to Vancouver to catch the boys? Yes. You could be in the Snake Pit. That is a very, very cool spot to be in. So the prize doesn't end there. There's like a vinyl catalog and signed set list, all kinds of stuff. Thanks to Q Prime again. But the iHeartRadio app, be listening there. 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

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Humans were not created to sit in silence. 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
1: It's Stacey, and of course, October, Breast Cancer Awareness Month. 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
1: Thanks for hanging out. It's Stacy with you. And movies and theaters this week, which a lot of new ones. Digger, that is with Tom Cruise wearing prosthetics. A thriller called Verity with Dakota Johnson and this one who was on SNL. And Anne Hathaway, Josh Hartnett, the heartthrob. But Rolling Loud, that's also new with Owen Wilson starring in this one. Matt Rife at a music festival with Travis Scott casted in this movie. And then Resident Evil still doing really well. The Spider-Man Brand New Day. If you want to go catch a movie.

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1: Thanks for hanging out. It's Stacy with you. Now, Metallica M72 World Tour continues, and that's May through June of 27. Metallica putting on a show, man. It truly is a world tour. So in Vancouver, we can send you and a friend for opening night. Yes, to Vancouver. So make sure you got your passport, I guess. But the snake pit is where we would put you. Insane prize. 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

0: hope everyone is enjoying their weekend. 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
1: It's Stacy. 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Now, if they did Tonight Tonight as an immersive experience and we're all vaudevillian, count me in. I'd go to that.

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Thanks for hanging out. It's Stacy with you, and time for Stacy's Hot Takes. All real estate agents should have the 3D house tour, where you can look into every nook and cranny. We don't want to email the agent and go and take a look inside the house. We want to look and get a feel for it from the comfort of our own couch.

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Stacy hanging with you. Got any cool fun activities this weekend? Pumpkin patches. If you do go to a pumpkin patch and you see any girls taking pictures of themselves, photobomb them.

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0: 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What's up? Hi there. Good morning. It's Mel Taylor. I want to be honest with you right now. I feel a little sluggish. It has been like one of those, I don't know, a few days. I hurt my neck. I got sick. I lost my voice and I had to take some steroids. Knocked me out. But then on the second or third day, I couldn't sleep. Had all this energy, staying up way too late, and so I'm a little sluggish today. I've not had my coffee yet, so I'm working on that. Just wanted to share, just because if I sound like that, that's the reason why. But I am feeling better, at least. I've got a little rock news, some random facts today. We'll take a look at some fun stories. We'll take a look at your national calendar, as always. If you want to hear anything today, or if I can make your Sunday a little bit better, hit me up on the iHeartRadio app. Just click that little red button. Make sure you put us as your number one preset. You can also find me on Instagram if you like. Follow, say hello. My Instagram handle is at DJ Mel Taylor.
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I asked the other day, you know, who do you think would play Ozzy Osbourne in this new documentary? Because they said they found someone. I asked on the talk back, I got Johnny Depp. Maybe it is Youngblood. I could see that. Or maybe it's just Jack Osbourne himself. Guess we'll find out soon enough. It's Under the Graveyard.

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So pretty crazy for Papa Roach. They put this song out as part of the animated series for Netflix show. And global. I mean, this song is actually streamed more than any other Papa Roach song ever. It's called See You in Hell.

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I want to see the new Linkin Park documentary. It just came out a few days ago. It's pretty cool, you know, being firsthand straight from Johan in the band. So, you know, the real story, what's been going on over the last few years after Chester passed away. It's in theaters for a bit before it hits Hulu.

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0: 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The judge will be back Monday morning, and you should be able to post bond then.
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Go Nickelback. This song, second week now in a row, number one on the rock Billboard charts, which is huge. They have not had a number one there since 2014. So more than a decade.

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Anytime I hear this song, I can't help but think about Scott Stapp on Bended Knee. Like, I can't not take it out of my brain. And nobody does that stance better than him. This is a request

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1: Let's take a look today at your national calendar. It's October 4th. If today is your birthday, happy birthday. You share a birthday with 50 Shades of Grey actress Dakota Johnson, turning 37. She's also in a new movie this weekend with Anne Hathaway that came out on Friday. Alicia Silverstone today turning 50. Clueless, of course. And there is a new Clueless TV show that's coming out here soon, which she is in. Also today, one of my ultimate favorites, Susan Sarandon, is turning 80 years old. So she's got a big birthday. Today also, it's National Cinnamon Bun Day. I mean, that's a good one. Throw that bad boy in the microwave. Heat it up. It's Golf Lovers Day, so you can play some golf today. Also National Vodka Day. That sounds like a lot of fun. I should mention that tomorrow is Do Something Nice Day. And then on Tuesday, it is National Taco Day. Love the Mexican. I will leave it right there.
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Shinedown does such a good job at getting songs stuck in my head. I know it's got to happen for you too. I mean, specifically when I see this song, I know that I'm going to be singing this at dinner. It's already stuck there. I can't unstick it. And even though I know all the words, it doesn't matter. It's Monsters.

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1: 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So Tombstone Pizza is offering these limited edition kits. They're calling them the pizza nobody asked for, but it's a frozen pizza that comes with packets of candy corn. You like cook it for a little bit. You put the candy corns on, you let them melt in, and then you eat it. Kits are available for like $1.31, but it's limited, so you have to go to their website. They're dropping however many each week. I don't even like candy corns, but I'm going to try to get one.

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So we have a contest that actually ends tonight at midnight. Chance for you to go see Metallica's M72 World Tour kickoff in Vancouver. It's a trip for two. You'll also get Snake Pit tickets, which is huge. You're going to get a Metallica vinyl catalog, turntable, and signed set list that are also thrown in, furnished by Q Prime. That's a cool one to win. But it ends tonight, like they said, at midnight. 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

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Starting back up tomorrow, our $1,000 contest will be here. 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You'll never miss that keyword. And $1,000 could be yours. That starts tomorrow morning.

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97.7 at WTF. So many people use their cell phones in a disruptive way. You know, talking too loud on it. It's on speakerphone. The grocery store and the video calls make me crazy. But how about this? There's a movement to ban phones from fancy restaurants and bars. Or to have like a no phones section. Like the old non-smoking section. I'm kind of down for it, I think. I got new stuff from A Perfect Circle. It's

97.7 and WTF, Lexington's Rock Alternative. I'm curious how much money that Green Day made this week with the Wake Me Up When September Ends. They say that song generates like 300% more this time of year than any other. I played it a few days ago. Wake Me Up When September Ends, because we're here.

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0: Lexington's Rock Alternative, 97.7 at WTF. This is an interesting thought. So I feel like anything that you do online now, you have to watch out for. But didn't really see this one coming. So if you leave an online review, let's say, you might be making yourself a bigger target for scammers. Because for some sites, so let's say Yelp, it may reveal hidden social connection. And then scammers use those connections to make their phishing scams a little bit more realistic. Meaning, let's say you go to a restaurant or maybe you write either a great review or a bad review. And they'll send you something that might say like, oh, thank you for your response for yada, yada, yada. Or some certain product. I mean, it's something to think about. Just putting yourself out there anytime on the internet. So who knows? And with all these AI programs now, they can pull all that stuff out and make reports. All kinds of crazy wild things. So just be on alert. Again, for something else to look out for.
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97.7 WTF Lexington's Rock Alternative. You might have needed that song for today. And a sense of urgency because the contest wraps up at midnight tonight. We have a chance for you to be at the opening night of Metallica's M72 World Tour. 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Set list thrown in as well thanks to Q Prime. 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Good luck. That's a good one, but it ends tonight at midnight.

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And the only reason we put presets now in your iHeartRadio app is so that you'll use them. 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
1: There were two no-shows for my threesome. 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

Lexington's Rock Alternative, 97.7 WTF. You know, I could say where could things go wrong, but this company that's using this AI technology could already be in some big trouble because there have been some crashes, including some deadly crashes. People are using AI to install DIY self-driving on their cars. It costs like $1,000 for the kit with the cameras and the sensors and all of those things. But what? It turns ordinary cars into homemade self-driving experiments. I don't think so. It's Shinedown.

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I'm soon to get out of here. I hope you enjoy the rest of your afternoon and your evening. 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
1: Jackson here. So fewer and fewer people think college is worth the money or even important. Higher education continues to lose public's trust. That's according to a recent Gallup poll. Less than a third of Americans say a college education is very important. That's down 4 more percentage points from last year, and it had already dropped the previous years. I think the problem is, one, AI, and two, unless you're going for something specialized, is it really worth going $100,000 in debt, if not more? Because gone are the days of getting, you know, a marketing degree or a psychology degree just to have a degree. That's going to land you a job at the corner store, you know? Now, if you're going for a specialized career, if you want to be an engineer, a doctor, a nursing, something like that, different story. But is it worth it to go hundreds of thousands of dollars in debt for a psych degree? Probably not. Unless, of course, you were continuing down that road and, you know, went the master's route and then on to a doctorate or something. But yeah, man, my communications degree, well, look where I ended up. I kid, kind of. Trade schools are starting to look like a lot better bet. All right, let's play some Falling in Reverse. Here's Bad Guy. The bad-

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Remember, it's only binge drinking if you stop. 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

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I said you look so fine that I really want to make you mine. 4, 5, 6, come on and get your kicks. Now you don't

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1: Jackson here. If you're interested in that Apple Duo, that's, you know, their first foldable iPhone. Consumers being warned to watch out for scams. Apparently, there's some fake pre-order pages out there for the iPhone Duo. I believe the Duo hits the market on the 23rd of October, but they've discovered some fake pre-order pages that look exactly like Apple's website, and they offer like $500 vouchers. I mean, they look pretty convincing, but if you visit these on your current iPhone, apparently they're stealing sensitive data. Just a heads up, the pre-orders for the iPhone Duo don't start until mid-October, so if you see something early, avoid it like the plague, man. It's just it's a scam. Malware. Gonna F your world up. Don't do it.

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STP, there's Plush. Talked about this yesterday, but worth repeating if you didn't hear about it. This is crazy. If you think pineapple on pizza is controversial, what do you think of this? Tombstone Pizza is offering limited edition kits. They're calling pizza nobody asked for. That's for damn sure. It's a frozen pizza with packets of candy corn to sprinkle on top. These won't be in stores. You'll have to order them online. They're going to do a few drops on the website throughout the month of October. Each limited edition kit includes one tombstone pepperoni pizza or a five cheese pizza and packets of candy corn with the baking directions, which are pretty straightforward. You bake it, you pull it out towards the end, you put the candy corn on top, put it back in until it melts. 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Make a great gag gift, maybe. They're also advertising it on their socials for Tombstone Pizza. Ugh. Here's Three Doors Down. It's Kryptonite.

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1: As the Offspring and Self-Esteem, Jackson here. Did you see Kurt Cobain's former apartment in Olympia, Washington is now available as an Airbnb? Cobain lived there during the period when Nirvana's music was just starting to take shape, which, you know, makes it one of those unassuming places that eventually became a part of rock history years later. For Nirvana fans, Olympia matters almost as much as Seattle. Cobain spent a significant amount of time there during Nirvana's early years, wrote a ton of music there. And yeah, if you're into that sort of thing, you can actually Airbnb Cobain's old apartment. It's kind of cool. It's 21 Pilots and Ride.

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As Lit and my own worst enemy, Nickelback earning their first number one on Billboard's mainstream rock chart in over a decade, thanks to the song Rattle the Cage featuring John 5. Song rose to the top of the chart back on the 26th of September. First number one since Edge of a Revolution topped the chart in 2014. They're no strangers to the charts, though. This marks Nickelback's 32nd entry on the rock chart. And we'll play it. Here's Rattle the Cage.

It's Lexington's Rock Alternative, WTF 97.7. There's Eminem Jackson here, and I just read something about Eminem doing a Christian record. Let me see if I can pull this up here. I got that Nickelback song stuck in my head. Here it is. It's actually Kid Rock who's making a Christian rock record. It's called Halfway to Jesus, and Eminem is a guest on one of the songs called Seven Sins. Eminem's camp has confirmed the collab is real, and Kid Rock says Eminem's verse deals with the fact that the two longtime friends disagree politically, but have remained friends anyway. They had previously collaborated, but it's been a long while. It was 1998, Kid Rock's song F Off. Play some Metallica now, it's Screaming Suicide.

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The record 10, which was just groundbreaking. I mean, that whole era. Alice in Chains, Nirvana, Soundgarden. I think one of the best decades of music ever. Had a talkback request for this one. You can always pull up the free iHeartRadio app. Pull up the station, click that little microphone, and you can send a message right to the studio here. Here's Disturbed, I Will Not Break.

hits, Lexington's rock alternative, WTF 97.7. There's Linkin Park and Faint. The band already talking about a new record. I guess they've been spending their off days writing music and actually hitting studios on the road to record new stuff. So no slowing down for those guys, man. Documentary also in theaters now. It's called Unshatter. You can find the trailer on YouTube. Play some Autumn Kings. Here's Gone, Gone, Gone.

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1: There's Soundgarden. By the way, the official YouTube channel for Soundgarden, that's where you'll find that halftime performance that the network did not air. When Soundgarden reunited and played the halftime show for Seattle's home opener, Taylor Momsen on vocals, Mike McCready from Pearl Jam jumped in on guitar. They brought a whole flipping drum line in. They played Spoonman and Outshined. Again, find it on Soundgarden's YouTube channel. Panic at the Disco. I write sins, not tragedies.

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1: Chop suey.
0: There's a System of a Down. Jackson here. Just see, many restaurants and bars now are doing a no phone section. You know, back in the day, you'd walk in a restaurant, they'd say smoking or non-smoking. Now, it's phones or no phones. As you know, not everyone is discreet with their phone usage. So it can get disruptive, especially if you got some guy over there FaceTiming on speaker, you know? Well, you're trying to impress this first date. Guy's over there telling his mom about his recent colonoscopy. So a lot of these restaurants and bars are offering like lockable pouches to store your phone. Others giving perks like a bottle of wine if you'll store your phone. And it depends on who you ask. Some people think a ban is going too far because many people do expect to be reachable in important situations. I think it just comes down to having common courtesy. Just don't be a D-bag. But I don't think we're talking about people checking text or texting somebody or randomly scrolling. But the guy having a full-blown shouting match fight with his wife over the phone. Take it outside, dude. What do you think, man? If you walked into a restaurant and they gave you the option, phone section or no phone section, what would you do? And I get it, man. These little handheld supercomputers, they're addictive as hell.
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WTF 97.7, Lexington's Rock Alternative. Jackson here. So are you embarrassed by your coffee order? There's a new survey that just came out. Found that nearly 1 in 4 Americans keep their favorite coffee order secret because they're worried people are going to judge them. And by looking at some of these orders, maybe the judging is a little fair. Roughly a quarter say they hide their favorite order because they don't want to be judged. Some actual combinations that people admitted to liking: maple syrup with peanuts, espresso with caramel and cinnamon. That actually sounds good. I don't mind that. One guy said a coffee combo that included butter pecan, blueberries, and whipped cream. All right. Interesting, these days, part of this study, they found that only 14% of Americans drink their coffee black. See, I'm still old school. Just give me a cup of black coffee. Black as coal. I mean, don't get me wrong. I like a foo-foo thing every now and then, but nah, typically black or a double espresso. Honestly, I'm just here for the caffeine. I don't care what it tastes like.

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1: Chili Peppers and Soul to Squeeze Jackson here. These guys just announced a massive North American tour in 2027. Cool thing about it, Maynard's going to pull some double duty the first half of the tour. Pussifer is going to open up for A Perfect Circle. Maynard James Keenan, of course, Tool, A Perfect Circle, and Pussifer. I don't know when the man sleeps. He owns a vineyard and a couple of restaurants, too. It's crazy. But yeah, he's going to be a part of the opening act and the headliner. We'll play him now, Perfect Circle. Here's Starless.

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1: As the Offspring, and that's going to wrap things up for me, Jackson. Thanks for hanging out, man. Thanks for listening. I'm going to go try to catch what's left of some football on Sunday. Hope you enjoy what's left of your weekend, and we'll catch you next time around, all right? Love you, mean it. Bye.

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1: Thanks for hanging out. It's Stacey with you, and I'm sure we all have our favorite SNL cast. I mean, mine kind of ebbs and flows. I like the Bill Hader days, Andy Samberg, Jason Sudeikis, Kristen Wiig, but also love the 90s stuff. It's a Leviathan, is it not? But new season underway, season 52. So those are on Peacock, if you got it, if you want to watch on Saturday night or Sunday morning reruns in the form of following them on Instagram. They post them all.
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1: Thanks for hanging out. It's Stacy with you. And if you like a little nostalgia, Video Music Awards, MTV, VMAs, they still exist. You can rewatch old ones on YouTube. Those are all floating around. But the 2026 VMAs just wrapped where Nirvana received the Video Vanguard Award, where Pat Smear, Chris Novoselic, and Dave Grohl all reunited on stage.

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But we're not stalking you much. WTF 97.7.